Good. I'll be giving that mail party a ride back to 60 High Court to retrieve his vehicle. Starting mileage 7.7.

0: 22.
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0: Property damage, 14 more abs, speak to Natasha.

0: Jerry Merced has a woman on a body. He said he's there loading up his vehicle in the park. And is blowing him off now. I want to speak to somebody. Need a second unit for that.
1: We're back.

0: 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And I can back on those folks.
1: Copy.

0: transport a listed class. Charlie, Hotel Charlie Whiskey.
1: Go again, you were cut out when something like the wind was blowing your mic.
0: 88 Charlie, Charlie Hotel Whiskey.
1: Hotel Charlie Whiskey. Showing canceled to a Dale Ritchie Childress. Bye. I don't want to talk to you, say anything.

Zach 36 is out of the suit at 393 main.

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1: F-433, you can cancel out with a different call for you.
0: I copy.
1: Unit 216, we have both parties on 911. Complaining says her ex-boyfriend came in and broke the door down. 200 Nutmeg Lane, Unit 216.
0: 33, copy. 34, copy, code 1.

0: I'll be back.
1: You're going to have to confirm when you get there. I don't have a date of birth for Steven. There's multiple and collect.

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1: Yeah, they were still together in the apartment.
0: I'm 3 minutes out.

Lily complained 106 University Ave for loud cars revving their engines in the area, possibly coming from Goodwin. Citizen caller.

He's ID currently suspended out of Grandview Terrace in Hartford, no 20s.

0: to Sinclair. They got follow-up back to 437 Main Street to perhaps smoke and vape. Male that was previously there through the beverage bottle to complain it. He's currently at the Coca-Cola lot in a tanker truck.
1: 36, copy, come on.
0: And your complainant is also in the parking lot. He's in a black Volkswagen Passat.
1: 36, I copy.
0: 35, you back.

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Back 36 on that follow-up.

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0: 10-4.

0: 22-291. 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
1: Charges or what we got?
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0: 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What's your location?
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0: Ten four. 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
1: Roger.

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0: Roger, thank you.

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1: Charlie 03, copy.
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1: Yeah, 10-4. I'll be 35 in the 8 car. Good morning.
0: Good morning. 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
1: Good morning, be 20 and 25 Alpha.
0: Good morning.
1: 389.
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1: Good morning, 24 on the Bravo.
0: Good morning.
1: Charlie.
0: 23-10-4-420, go ahead.
2: I'll be 25 and 23 Alpha, good morning.
0: Good morning.
1: 370.
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1: Good morning, I'll be 36 in the Bravo.
0: Good morning.
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0: EU Fire Source, this is the Fire Department 96 Silver Lane. You're looking for a white Benz. There's a male party that I guess fell. He's possibly intox. He's pretty belligerent on 911 with us. We got SD en route.
1: 01.
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0: Therefore, you can add him to the call.
1: 10-4. 24, you calling?
0: Negative.
1: Okay, so the car radio keyed up. Just checking.

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0: 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I'll be 34 in the Alpha.
1: You all set? 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
0: On an alarm at Justice Resource Institute, 290 Robert Street. It's the entry door. 290 Robert. 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
0: 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The caller wants to be met. He's in a red Ford F-150.
1: 25.
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2: 35.
0: Juvenile complaint at 68 Silver Lane, apartment 35. The caller says her grandson is acting up. Grandson is 12 years old.
1: 36-1.
2: 35-1.

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0: 70. While here, Corona just took that. There's supposedly two other vehicles that were tagged at 11. They've been here for a while, and I can't read the tags. Can you just see what the date is on those?
1: Goodbye.

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1: Perfect. If you could let Coronas know, and they can send out either one wrecker or two, whichever.
0: Simple.
1: And just confirming, one is a white Ford pickup, and then another is a black or dark blue BMW.
0: Affirmative, we have black sedan and white F-150.
1: Perfect, thank you.
0: Could you get us a VIN or plate for those?
1: I'll try. What's that case number?
0: Seven, eight, six, two.

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1: Let me check. 73, almost up.

0: 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That call on Hanmer, was the Honda blocking something?
1: Please disregard the call on Hanmer.
0: Number 4.

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1: Affirmative, thank you.

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0: Yeah, I can't get the VIN for the pickup truck, but the BMW, I can give you the last plate that was on it. This is going to be Connecticut, Adam Echo 82412. 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
0: 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That's going to be the best access to the backyard, which is where they are.
1: 10-4.

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We'll be out at Forston and Throat. I don't need anything left. We're all set.

24 and 22 on an assault at Dollar General, 1120 Burnside Ave. A male says he was assaulted by the customer. Hispanic male, white shirt and shorts. No direction of travel.

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5. Motor vehicle complaint at Helm Road and Ellington Road for an erratic driver. 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
1: 36, I copy. 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

0: 84. Animal complaint, 119 Tiffany Road. Caller says there's a dog in her driveway that appears pretty injured.
1: 10-4.

Dispute at 36 Eric Way. The caller's 15. She says that she's having a dispute with her father. They're yelling at each other. This is the address she gave, but it looks like, based on the ping, they might be driving there now.

0: 24, it looks like they're heading east on Park Ave, so they should be there shortly. Negative 20 and 36 on an MVA with report of back pain. We're starting the fire department, East River Drive at Darwin.
1: 23.

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25. Go ahead. I'm going to be on a follow-up, 363 Robert Street in Wolcott. Douglas.

0: 34 and 33.
1: 33.
0: It's a Check Welfare, 601 Forest Street. The caller's the employer, wants us to check on Juana Sanchez because she made some vaguely suicidal statements during a Teams call. Looks like there's a full no contact order. She's not actually supposed to be here. The husband is here. I don't know where she would be. If you can just see if he knows or see if she's here, I guess. 601 Forest Street.

Jimmy A. Motor Vehicle Sled, Boston Avenue and Main Street. It was a black color scooter with a Hispanic operator with green hair.

0: not here. She's supposed to be at the Best Western in Hartford, which is 185 Brainerd Road. I called her on the phone, and she said, nope, she's fine, and hung up on me.
1: Templar, are you all set, or do you want us to send Hartford over there?
0: No, we should be okay.

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0: Jimmy pedestrian violation. 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
1: He's our charge of check welfare, 11 Elm Village Drive, Bravo 2. It was a 911 open line, and then sounded like a female was trying to hang up the phone, said her phone was messed up. History is recently medical. 11 Elm Village Drive, Bravo 2.
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1: 35, can you take it back?
2: 41.
0: You want another unit? Negative, I'm all set, thank you. Roger.

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1: Late reported motor vehicle theft, 540 Connecticut Boulevard, Jangris, Volvo, C. Peter in the service department.

0: 24 and 22. Check welfare at 186 Woodlawn Circle. The 911 hang up, there's no answer on call back, it was just hanging here. Looks like history of disputes out of that address.
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1: It was in there. 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
0: That's the most.

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1: Go ahead.
0: Yankee Victor 4, Mike 1-2, Romeo Charlie 5, Tango 1-4, 500-66.

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You'll climb VA in front of 330 Main Street, from Infinity and Audi.

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0: flag me a quick stop before that. 34 to keep me updated. 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

0: actually listening for you. If you could just add them to the call to me, please. Connecticut Red Alpha Yankee 367-67. And the other one is a veteran plate 4, Henry Oscar November and Oscar Scott Roberts.
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0: 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Check the area of 74 Orchard Street for a gray Acura Bravo Papa 53224. The car alarm keeps going off.
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All units stand by for a follow out of West Hartford for a vehicle at Sugar Cruiser. All units, West Hartford is looking for a black Lexus with misused reg. Bravo Nancy 84678 should be missing its rear bumper. Sugar Cruiser is all time to evade traffic stop. Last seen heading into Hartford. Again, Bravo Nancy 84678 for misuse on a black Lexus should be missing a rear bumper.

It's not loading. We did get a message from Collect saying that they're experiencing intermittent issues with the insurance verification. So

36 and 35. At 13 Willis Street, it was a 911 hang-up, no answer on callback, it's pinging here, comes back to Doria Cabezudo. She comes out of Hollister Drive, but it's pinging at 13 Willis.

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1: Oak Street at Bloombrook, combination, Charlie, 424-270. 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

35 and 36. This is the fire department, 33 Hilton Drive. They're on scene for a medical and the male party is confrontational, combative.

35 and 36. 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Joshua says he is feeling suicidal. Says he is alone in his room and doesn't know where staff is. We're starting an ambulance as well.

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1: 10-4, thank you.

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0: 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It was 2911 open line. Pinging here. No history with the number. No answer. I'll call back.
1: 20, I'm in the area.
0: 25, 25.

0: 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They're good.
1: Southwest, 25,000. 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
0: Late reported animal complaint, 23 Blinn Street, Aaron.
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0: Roger, sign it to me.
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0: 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Copy.
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